should fall in battle. My brothers who fight by my side, gather my horse and weapons. Tell

you do what they told ya. Now you do what they told ya. Now you do what they told ya. Now you do what they told ya.

flower falls. Grass still withers and the flower falls. The grass still withers and the flower falls.